0: una programación ideada pensando en ti.
1: It's a little after midnight, there's a couple in the corner, and I wonder what he said because she's crying. And I guess they won't remember when they wake up in the morning with a headache from the whiskey and the wine. I know that I've said things I regret when I'm sober, because we always hurt the ones we love the most. I messed up and I know it. If I hurt you, girl, I'm sorry, but it's good to see the girl I used to know.

those that chose the road we drive. And if you win the dark, here's a street light. How the moon shine bright if you realize how my mood get right when the weed light. How you soon can't fight rights, have a beat my.